0: 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Als Musikstil, der in den USA als Folge von Vertreibung und Sklaverei entstanden ist.
1: Jazz is a chapter of, you know, these catastrophes that I was speaking about. It's a chapter in the black biography that, you know, people were kind of, they were taken, they were commodified, they were displaced, and all of these things. And so jazz is what happens on either side of the Atlantic. It's what happens when a mother loses the child into slave trade and thinking, I wonder how my child is and how they are on the one side. That creates its own jazziness. And jazz is also what happens across the Atlantic when people are thinking, oh man, I wonder how people are at home. I have these glimpses of memory about home, and I'm gonna expound that into some kind of meaning of artistic form.

0: You play like you ain't had no food in about 4 or 5 days.
1: Yep. Gotta be hungry to play the juice harp. Gotta eat it up.
0: Have mercy. Then what happened? No, he didn't.
1: Yep.

0: gravy on them chitlins.
1: Like a greasy, Christian. Give me some grease.
0: I can hear that. Hit it again. One more time.

0: While we switch the key a little bit. Where are we gonna go now?
1: I think we should go to a greasy D.
0: Look out, ain't nothing like D.
1: Oh yeah, it's your favorite. Here comes.
0: Look out.
1: How come you like D so much?
0: Cause James Brown loved D.
1: That's right.
0: Down D. Funky D. Down D. The people's D. Cheese D. Fried fish D. Since we in L.A., have to call it Compton D.
1: Cheese D burger.

0: break. Put some funk on it. Say what?
1: I think about cheeseburgers now.
0: How about cheese steak?
1: Chili cheese fries.
0: Look out. With ketchup.
1: And tartar sauce.
0: Oh, look out. Don't put it. Old tartar sauce. How about we go to G?
1: All right. Here come. You ready?
0: I'm always ready.
1: You sure?
0: I think so. Look out. Look out.

0: the morning. And your heart is broken.
1: Ow.
0: What you gonna sound like? Look out.